day. Life was a struggle. Oh, in love it was a fight. Won't somebody save me? I cried.

getting real. 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Tomorrow's designs are going on today's machines. So it's time to start sewing, time to start sewing the seams.

Anthony Strong on a clear day. Ein Crooner aus London. Evalie hier, Love and Light, SR Kultur, 10 vor 12.

0: Das ist der neue Song von Mumford & Sons, Alicat, aus dem neuen Album Prize Fighter.
1: Another red leaf drive, an endless summer. I was quiet, I was alright, till it pulled me under. It was a photograph, before we had one another. I was in pieces then, till you put me back together. So I reach across, remember my heart.

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You had my eyes, but they held no blame. There is no other feeling to compare. 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

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Our communities are bound by words, by listening, by lending an ear, a shoulder, an hour. To listen is to know.

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